wear it, it ain't bragging, I just have a gift. Ali, you think of the greatest boxer or the cousin of Prophet Muhammad. Either way, I'm honored. By the way, peace be upon him. On these beats, I'm sovereign and solemn. Means I'm Abu Bakr and Solomon. Summer stop to check the references I'm dropping. Other marks lending me their ear and just know that I'm styling. I'm the ocean in a drop where Amadou Bamba walked and stopped to make Salat mixed with Sheikh Anta Diop. When I travel, it's a Hajj. When I chatter, it's a mosque. The sign said it's a bar. Transform before your eyes. The meaning is the meeting. It's the image that divides. The love that we're repeating means the energy will rise. Say it again, say it again. Hating on him is like debating with the wind. Truth worker, I'm never playing pretend. But they don't celebrate us till our days end. Someday the angels gon' say my name. That'll be the day that I break my chains. Until then, I'ma play y'all game. But it ain't no winners, it's only good pretenders. Someday the angels gon' say my name. That'll be the day that I break my chains. Until then, I'ma play y'all game. But it ain't no winners, it's only good pretenders.

0: when the street lights come on.
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0: On this day, I salute my brother, Fillmore Green, one and only, Westside's finest, Chicago's illest. I love my brother.
1: 30 seconds, please. Roger that. GDS. GDS, everything works. Start with the header data. Roger that. Ken, caution, don't work the HDA items at this time. Just give me a compulsory report. Is that okay?
2: A few minutes and some seconds from

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And my only fault is, I don't realize how great I really am.

0: Round the bend a few times, known to bend a few minds. 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While the blind leading the blind, with a pen and some incentive, I've invented the eyes wide. Open, giving hope to all the hopelessness. Focus is my motive, got the culprit in the voting grip.
1: History is made at your own dinner table. 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
2: I'm sweating now, cause I'm fired up.
3: Another classic joint. Yeah.
4: Double buzz, yeah. Cast round.

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We update our formulas. 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And so, you know, the rhyme style is elevated. The style of beats is elevated, but it's still Guru and Premier. And there's always a message involved.

0: void is?
1: So, sure, and just like you.
2: It was a great show. I mean, back to the state in the Bronx right now is 62 degrees and raining for

just here to let you know who's right running the place. And every year that I perform a new show,

say smooth occurrence. I remain excruciating shade till epiphanies remove the curses. When I thought the bruises start to worsen, pain becomes alleviated through these stages which emerge in subsequent chapters. Windowless cells, we were captives, jaded mind states, channeled to grind states. Fruition of this energy we channel, make

The world's so vicious. Gay is the new straight, hate is malicious. Black men are targeted, law enforcement cartridges unload and explode in towns marching. Same to that shit for my people in Katrina. Same ones form for the Ferguson ether. Check the demeanor of the CNN news. Same shit in tune with Durham with some views. Got a clear conscience, evidence is nonsensitivity. We do it again, now that's gothic. Motherfucker peace talk, die when the beast walk. Superstition religion, got people throwing seesaw. Cop killer ice tea blow on their ass. Body count assassinated pig, tragic. Nope, not a gangster, killer or between. I am knowledge, no college with the melon and the kings.

0: man, won't you get me out? 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You're a bitch from day one.
1: Man,
2: stop it. Shooting.
0: Won't you get?
3: Guess what?
0: Guess what?
3: Guess what?
0: Guess what?
3: Guess what?
0: Guess what? Guess what? Guess what?
2: Guess what? Guess what? Guess what? Guess
0: what? Guess what? Guess what? Guess what? Guess what? Guess what? Guess what? Guess what? Guess what? Guess what? Guess what? Guess what? Guess what? Guess what? Guess what? Guess what? Guess what? Guess what? Guess what? Guess what? Guess what? Guess what? Guess what?
4: Guess what? Guess what? Guess what? Guess what? Guess what? Guess what? Guess what? Guess what? Guess what? Guess what? Guess what? Guess what? Guess what?

0: no Jordan talk.
1: Because here, in fact, is the answer to a dream as old as man himself. A giant of limitless

0: like my nigga Bump. I'm the B-O-N, D-O-N, federal agents parked outside my street again. Yeah, all black whips, I meet the fleet again. Yeah, get off that dog and stir that C again. Yeah.
1: We gotta get

0: 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That's what you want.
1: Get up, leave it, man.
0: Fuck no.

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1: You said titty or something.
0: No, stop.

0: Satisfaction guarantee. Got it. Man, get out of here.
1: Say what? What? What? What? What? What?
2: What? What? What? What? What? What? What? What? What? What? What? What? What? What? What? What? What? What? What? What? What? What? What? What? What? What? What? What? What? What? What? What? What? What? What? What? What? What? What? What? What? What? What? What? What? What? What? What? What? What? What? What? What? What? What? What? What? What? What? What? What? What? What? What? What? What? What? What? What? What? What? What? What? What? What? What? What? What? What? What? What? What? What? What? What? What? What? What? What? What? What? What? What? What? What? What? What? What? What? What? What? What? What? What? What? What? What? What? What? What? What? What? What? What? What? What? What? What? What? What? What? What? What? What? What? What? What? What? What? What? What? What? What? What? What? What? What? What? What? What? What? What? What? What? What? What? What? What? What? What? What? What? What? What? What? What? What? What? What? What? What? What? What? What? What? What? What? What? What? What? What? What? What? What? What? What? What? What? What? What? What? What? What? What? What? What? What? What? What? What? What? What? What? What? What? What? What? What?

0: It's a new house. I'm gonna take it back in the park.
1: I wish I might let it play. If I sound anything remotely like one of these niggas, man,
2: it's crazy.
3: Hey, yo. I threw $520 bills in the air on 7th. Asked Charlie Moore and Martini, they was present. 2-carat stone in a martini setting. Prada socks cover my

0: butterscotch chocolate pudding. The proof's in it. 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Got one for them to put the hair on together, the other one for me to snooze. I'm Tommy Shelby in a Shelby GT500, gunmetal gray. You gon' do what this gunmetal say, guaranteed. What these niggas do for a comment to make you vomit, they comment. I'm a comment, Haley's, Bailey's mixed in my white Russian. Cufflinks from out of Dior. I was a lad small, I recall, at 44, having too much recall.
1: Mr. Shelby, you're meant to be resting.
0: Microphone check.
2: Something, Francis. 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
0: Took a chance to romance all this. 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But then it was too late, what changed was two-faced. We entered two gates, him to Pearl and me to prison.

0: they was present. 2-carat stone in a martini setting. 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I learned my lesson, then forgot it. Force pristine, princess cut, pendant, I plotted.
1: I think it's all a big conspiracy. And it sounds very far-fetched. I don't want to sound paranoid.
2: Actually, no, it's so funny. My mom and I bring this up too.
1: Yeah.
2: My mom and I had this conversation.
1: Okay.
2: She thinks there's a conspiracy theory there too, a little bit in terms of just what is, I mean, music-wise, what's being put out there versus the rest of what's actually available.
1: Exactly. There's definitely a conspiracy. I wish I had a good lawyer, because as far as I know, conspiracy is a crime of some sort or something like that. You know what I'm saying? I would love to file a suit against somebody, you know, and just get this out in the open and we just do it. If you're going to kill it,

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1: In the back, sing this shit.

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1: Give it up for Cypher Complete, y'all.
2: Cypher Complete, y'all. Round of applause, yo.
1: Word up, man. 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Lyrics right there. All right?
2: Hey, yo. We about to move on, yo.
1: Yeah. All right? Yeah. All right, what's going on next?
2: I think we're going to touch grounds with some brothers from Uptown and
1: Brooklyn.
2: Word up. Brooklyn up in here. You know that. Definitely on the lyrical tip. They about to hit y'all on something.
1: In the head.
2: My man Matrix.
1: Check
2: and A Butter.
1: Word up.
2: We about to get into this one, y'all. So, come on, y'all. Matrix and A Butter.
1: Give it up.
2: Awesome.
1: All right.
2: Matrix and A Butter, y'all. Check them out, y'all.
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That's deep shit. 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
0: And so, that's right. 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

0: Batman logo, chest at pogo, messy hairline, smoke on a Royal Dutch airline. Free lunch, Rikers Island, 3 months. Inspired by Raya, Mile High Club, Mike Jack glove, nightcap drugs, write that love. Force field, uncle died from Chesterfields, cousin robbed the wrong nigga, tried to get us killed. Laughing after, flight 800, building 7, altar boy killed the reverend, flew planes equal 11 minus 11, random, thoughts are so random, anything, everything, everybody, everywhere, random, handsome, Johnny ugly, love me, or pay me ransom, Laura diss me, affected me daily, heart pounding, God's mountain, spoke face to face, amazing grace, untraceable, the original, not in the mental, not in the physical, not in the institute, feel it in my soul and in the mirror too, off key, on beat, back off key, that's all me, show you a hat trick and catch all three, I'm random, thoughts so random. Anything, everything, everywhere, everybody, random. Red Apples 45.
1: Your brain is like a computer, you have to refresh, or it's gonna crash. I don't care how great, you know, you are, you have to take a second.
2: This here is the moment of a lifetime. 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I might hang at a coffee shop without my phone out. No doubt you can't stop my big plan to do little a waterfall, a picnic, or cool. Get rid of all the stress.

What that'll do to your body is hardly the hardy party that you wanna join in. You'll think you're a smarty. There's a point when you'll bend when you're coldy. Ambulance, not a happenstance for your tragic fans. Magic can't appear to disappear. What is there, what is here, and some chances to repair all the stress that is there. The solution is stare into space. Great to have it, a habit that's gonna dare you to create a little more passion to be inactive as a taste of irony. Likely to be rewarding if you take the time to make some time to chillax.

your mental health. It'll help if you work on a coloring book. Color a Mandela. Take some time to cook. Try your hand at it. Sudoku book. Color a Mandela. Take some time to cook. Try your hand at it. Sudoku jigsaw or crossword. I know to some of you feel often awkward with the idea.

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I'm not really garish, but my mouthpiece carrots took the other road in the yellow wood. Frost on the fans, tried the temperature immediate. 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Knew a different world is legit. Before the bars, used to think that Red Lobster should've had a couple Michelin stars. Wasn't often that the four of us could sit down, so every time a special independent what I bit down. Still on the mend, from four turning to three. On them days it's too stormy to see, her voice a lighthouse. Some days it's too heavy to breathe, her voice a chest full of air. I don't need no coordinates, no, she's taking me there.

No, God is present today. They need to be afraid. You need to be afraid today because the God of justice is present now. That's why he said, vengeance is mine. The battle is not yours. The battle is the Lord's. And God has come. The battle is on and the plagues are coming down. And no, I'm not afraid, but you need to be. And especially when you see what's coming up, because as a man soweth, the same shall he also reap. And when you have done the evil that you've done to us and done it to others, did you never think that there would come a day when you would have to pay for all that crap that you have done? Thomas Jefferson said it right, brother. He said, I tremble for my country when I reflect that God is just and that his justice cannot sleep forever. Well, his justice has awakened, and all over the world, the nations are turning right before our eyes. And that's why Trump is saying we gotta make America great. How? When? Again. Because she's not great today. People are not afraid. The world has taken enough of America's evil. So death is sweeter to some than continuing to live under white supremacy and under tyranny. So no, I don't care nothing about them investigating me or arresting me or even killing me. But I tell you what, I'll give you a little warning. You kill your last man when you kill Dr. King. You will not get that chance to do that to me. And if it pleases God that you do kill me right after you kill me, all of you gonna die. Because I'm not here by myself. I'm not here of myself. You can see that God must be backing me. Otherwise, where would I get the strength to say and do what I do?

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1: 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You go making any more trouble or flapping them boot lips off to any of them federal men, and we sure as hell gonna have to put you in the ground, boy. And that's without a pine box. You understand me?
2: Yo, I had a premonition. 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Fourth disciple saw it. Mother God's on the block saw it. 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

0: 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Attack the slave master. Attack the slave master. 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Attack the slave master. 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Stop killing your own. 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
1: Like the queen.
0: You go in a circle. What else can you do but repeat history?
1: 62.
0: 32. Till there is no more.
1: 92.
0: With the fourth disciple from the east, fading the north.
2: Back. 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
1: Retirement home. 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

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And yes, keep in mind that you can do it too. The chorus says, I'm rather unique, but so are you.

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1: Oh, you're a moron.
0: I can't help it.
1: What, being a moron?
0: Yeah, that too.
1: You're the first one out there with a dashiki talking that crap.
0: I'm a victim.
1: Good hair. Nigga, you so brainwashed.
0: I'm a victim,
1: your
0: brother.
1: Problem. You're a victim.
0: Hey, I'm a victim of 400 years of conditioning.
1: Shut up.
0: The man has programmed my conditioning.
1: Mm-hmm.
0: Even my conditioning has been conditioned.

the dirty little secrets that you teach. 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I pick up sticks, I pick up bricks, I pick up stones. I know the wound, I find you in your homes. And tell you to your ear, you cannot hear, you cannot feed it, which is me. Gotta be your shadow in your spirit and your soul. That's really reality, it takes its toll, it makes it so. I start to fly the empty sky, I'm searching low, I'm searching high until I die. Everything I ever do, I swear to God, I'll make.

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Self-employed and self-care are one and the same. Knowledge is self-determination, self-sustain, swimming and striding, not trading and maintaining, thriving instead of surviving.

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0: Congratulations. You are caller lucky number 7. And you have just won 2 tickets to see Bobby Digital and the Juice Crew live tonight at Union Square. Can I get your name and where you're from?
1: My name is G Wins, and I'm from Strong Island.
0: Whoa, you sound a little young. How old are you?
1: I'm 8, but I'm the biggest Bobby Digital and Juice Crew fan. I got all their records on tape. Rock says revenge must be Bobby dropping signs. Roll to the...
0: Hi, G Wins. Huh? Is that your mother in the background?
1: Nah, that's my big sis.
0: Is she over 18?
1: Yeah, she's 19.
0: Can I talk to her?
2: Give me that phone. Hello? Who is this?
0: The station with the most, giving away 2 free tickets to the Juice Crew show tonight at Union Square. And you, big sis, are our winner.
2: What? Stop playing. For real?
0: Yes, for real.
2: I want free tickets.
1: You?
2: I want
1: you
2: me.

0: I would never answer it. So I can't describe it. I wouldn't describe it. I leave that to the listeners and the journalists and the people that, you know, get an experience from it. I can't really describe it. It's like almost trying to describe me. I can't, you know, because it's coming from me. It would be a very hard thing to do.
1: Very hard thing to do.

play. 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

0: bridges. We crossed bridges and paid tolls. I made a right instead of left at that fork in the road. Listen, chrome heart, blood cold. On the low front, them DTs and them plain coals. These niggas pillow talking, kikiing with lame hoes. We out here trying to keep that flame on the stove, yo. Pirate, round table shit. Listen, yeah, that work almost done, son. I'm throwing trips, rolling dice with gangsters and pimps, swallowing spit, talking shit as a young jit. Listen, my shooter hungry on that dumb shit. He gon' mash you like potatoes as soon as I pass him the drumstick. He catch you early in the morning when the sun set. A broad day on Broadway if it's conflict. Blick under the armpit, cigar lit. Me and Marciano been on some darn shit. Maya Lansky, Luciano, this the outfit. Yeah, we the plug and the outlet. Listen, so if you owe that paper gangster, pay that wager. Get you chopped in that barbershop like Albert Anastasia. He got knocked with that Fetty Wap. Start singing like Fantasia. This life's a bitch and hoshes in a lot of niggas' nature. Listen, that's how we met his maker. He was out here touching major paper and start singing like Anita Baker. Yeah, round table shit. Listen. We don't burn bridges, we cross bridges and pay tolls. I made a right instead of left at that fork in the road. Chrome heart, blood cold. On the low front, them DTs and them plain coals. Them niggas pillow talking, kikiing with lame hoes. We out here trying to keep that flame on the stove, yo. We cooking round table shit. Pirate.
1: Yeah, baby, these niggas full, baby. Niggas straight plates,
2: yo, Pyrex with the glass burn marks. Steer the phone call like I'm Dale Earnhardt. Leave a scar on you permanent like a birthmark. The Audemars Tourbillon, it turned me on. Your dirty bust down, rolling your light 30 balls. First off, any work, I put a verse on, murdered the song. Niggas comparing hamburger to sirloin. This ain't no burger joint. Boy, this shit a work of art. Twirl the work till it hurts your arm. If the eye too high, it'll burst the jaw. It was written in the stars of the roof of the double R. Palm and the tarot cards. Who God bless, let no maggot sabotage. All my dogs, track hawks, come with crash bars. Your broad head smashing the dashboard of the RAV4. Cracked the skull, that's way more than a fractured bone. You clapped your own fat toe like Plaxico. That's how the average Joe blast toast. Three talents in your lab coat. Bro, what was that, a calico? Folks scatter, I was in the jag gathering data. I love the game, I'ma die playing like Hank Gathers. Yeah. It's no laughing matter. Marcy. She's fucking with Pepaya.

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It's not bad that you biting off pee and that you on some no jury, no rims. That's good. I want you to get on that. But I just also want you to know where you got it from.

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0: Yeah.
2: Who's that? 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And what has he been saying?
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1: We will love and serve the master who is creator of all. And
0: they parked a Bentley on the corner
1: as being his. You know, to me, that will be heaven.

0: 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Raps comes from, we are the old men of the rap age. When we started bringing the music and the poetry and stuff together, it was considered, wow, we said, we want poetry that you can take out of these classrooms, that you can read in bars and taverns, that you can read in playgrounds, that you can read on the street. That's what we did in the 60s. That's what I used to tell my students. You think your stuff is good? See those guys digging a hole in the street there? When they get a minute off to eat a sandwich, go read them a poem. If you don't get hit in the head, you got a future.
1: Flying high off the strength of kicking an old habit. Yeah, I'm a fall like fabric. Yo, she about a roll after hat trick. Robia Road, Scholar Boom Baptist, quantum leaping through timelines. Fanta Orange Dimes, Keystone XL Pipeline. When reality seeps into dreams and you find yourself rapping about political things, it ain't like stepping on ants. It ain't like stepping on ants.
2: But if you want to be a poet, you can't be. You gotta know you are a poet. And then you've got no fucking choice.
1: 22,369 miles above sea level, and you looking like a bullseye off the loose leaf, goofy, feeling loose as halloumi. Rubbery, buttery, kringle, crinkled, frinky. I think of you thinking of me. Back and forth forever, less endorsed the better. With wiggly handwriting, and even with all this room, the little piggies get to infighting. I like hiding my feelings in plain sight. In plain speaking. In plain sight. Did you see that? Did you hear that?
2: A poet's fate is by choice. You choose. You gotta know you're a poet. But you're gonna get the financial rewards. You're gonna get a lot of weight laid on you. They look at you as weird or something somehow. And I don't care your style, if your hair's long or short. Or you can get the academy where it's stifled. Or you can see something new.

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My song's like gold bullion. 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My gator kicks come with the shoehorn. Move on, a part of my socks. 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White five, cotton mouth, that's how we ride out. 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YSL, belt, looking fly as hell. Design bell, we can fly and sell. Clientele, buy and sell. 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
1: 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Take a deep breath in. 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Is that...
2: What is that?
1: Weed smoke I'm smelling?
3: Yeah.
1: Oh. 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
0: 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I'm tough, son. I'm a street nigga. I respect the jokes.
1: So it ain't about, you know, you ain't giving out here a lot of narrative or whatever. The nigga ain't giving up their shit or listen. Damn, die for this shit and all that shit.
2: Might just have to.
3: Yeah, a lot of niggas is talking
2: that. You might just have to, my nigga.
1: Yeah,
2: a lot of wild niggas say that until they get clapped.
1: That's all I know, niggas.

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I heard the first will be the least. Carried on the back of bird and beast. Faith became certainty, acerbic speech. Blinking her the deceased. Like sheep, yeah, just murdered, bequeathed. Malnourished with grief. The crooked warden earned a priest. Gluttony, third circle, hell we burn in third degree. Hunger, shame, for land, the thirst was obscene. I went to school of law and service after university. I was living at Four Away University. Slothful, it's the seed of your inertia will breed. And baptism of water with passion emerge free. Smoking heavy like it might make the impermanent cease. I'm like circa Bronze Age, but I master circuitry. Close the circle, vulture circle and feed. Flesh horizontal, spirit aspect vertically. What's the meaning of the cross in post-modernity? Tin, iron, copper, lead, gold, silver, and mercury. I let the beef simmer, bourguignon, burgundy. Spend about 2 weeks in the infirmary. On the cusp of life and death, one step from eternity. Supreme, tertiary genes. I think back before a time when universe was a dream. A master my circumference, operation turnkey. Inhabit earth and vessel furtively. There's a song pure sea. Draw a sword from the sheath. A hunter house blade slain. Then we storm in the keep. I'm selling the mortal soul cause we bought it for cheap. Death could be contained as the coffins could see. See, they found me a ski. Paraclete, Pharisees, nefarious schemes. Tariffs and fees. With no increase, brush stroke, Mona Lisa. I'm like Papa Simba with the crystal rosary.

we had this conversation way back in 72, I think, in San Francisco. 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He said, oh, that's because you don't like your poetry. 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He said, well, why don't you do like the great poets of old, like Milarepa? 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

0: 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We was in Paris, Babylon, bitch, the Jamaican spot. 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
1: Fuck his drums. Check it out. Yeah. She's still catching tricks, I'm catching Z's while my money and my dreams do a double flip. Wake up when I want her, then I check my phone to see who hit the kid. It's lit, album done with DJ Quick. Shoutouts to Jason and Jaycion, it took a while for this. The tables that I'm at acquire status in the streets where you never been. That's why you can't comprehend all the shit I did. Be lucky niggas let you live, a coward dies a thousand deaths. I ride around in cars that slid, ducking bigs. 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Chanel sneakers, but she got no socks on. That's when I knew I didn't want to keep her, that shit was fucked up. It's the

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We grew up together, man. 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
1: 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You feel me? 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

0: before General Abacha. 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
0: I stand by my evidence, and what you have shown is does not

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1: What can I get you?
0: Let me get a drink right now.
1: You need a round?
0: I like that beat playing in the background, fam. That sounds familiar.
1: Oh, all right.
0: It sound like a figure or something like that.
1: How many rounds of shots y'all need?
0: Word? You got guns in the back, too? Then you got everything up in here, son.
1: Let me go see what I can get you.
0: That's what's up.
1: Cool.
0: Are you going to talk business?
1: All right.
0: Okay. Guns, drinks,
2: figure, everything. Figure, figure, figure, figure.

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Back against the walls, what bills do? Couldn't receive when destiny called. Appalled how they treat us. Government and so-called leaders. Two-headed snake, I trust neither. Trust freedom, living with no disparity. 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

0: Please record your message. When you have finished recording, you may hang up or press 1 for more options.
1: It's EP the Doppelgangers. And this talented individual right here, Octu El Shabazz, is one of the nicest with the pen. Be on the lookout. The future's looking real bright. Yo, Octu, hit him with the heat, kid.
2: You forget about the people. Forget your password or something. Where the album at, man? I'm sick and tired of people asking me when this album finna drop. I'm sick of wondering when this album gonna drop. Matter of fact, don't hit my line. Don't call me until this album drop. Alright? But regardless, hope you doing well. We'll see you when I see you.
3: Yo, fam, how long are you gonna keep the people waiting for this album? It's been too long, just drop that. Bro, I'm telling you, the people need this album. You better drop that soon.
4: Hey, yo, Saga Perfect.
5: You already know what it is, man. It's your boy Jamal. 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Let me know if you got them lyrics or not, man. You know I had to lace you with a hot 60, man. I even got a little extra, man. You already know what I'm working with, man. I got fed to all my zoes. I keep you niggas on all your toes. Yeah, hit me back, man. I got these bars for you, brother. You already know.

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You get money in droves, trick it on cars and blow, throw dollars at black queens, cause for the dough, they'll strip their clothes. 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
2: 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Metaphor, that's what's up. Oh no, that's what's up. Wild child, that's what's up. DJ Rome's, that's what's up.

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This for my people who grew up staring at album covers, the sons and daughters of dust. Our mothers proud of us from Johannesburg to Palestine to Calcutta. These mouth breathers, mad cow eaters, could never outrun us. Devout brothers, the mothers call us rhyme sayers. When I'm on stage, my mouth utters divine prayers. It's like a reflex. You lames respect the rejects with the defects. You people got it twisted like Keith Sweat. The record player been queued up since long before LMA was booed up, cause music's my true love. Born out of hardship and made for those who go through it. So all the gangsters I know, they love soul music. From Rotary Connection, Memory Band, to Les McCann, we rockin' with the Bobby Blue Bland. Felix Hernandez on Saturdays when I'm cleaning up. Hal Jackson on Sunday mornings, the deeper cuts. True master builders racing houses and master teachers bumping. Hugh Master Keller with the score to Serafina thumping. Ohio players to Grace Jones, Jamaican guy. Bumping that Bobby Caldwell, open your eyes. Joe Sample on my wildest dreams. Bill Withers, Gort McDermott from Isaac Hayes to Grant Green. Roy Ayers to James Brown and his famous flames. Roberta Flack to Donald Byrd to Bob James. Inherited my father's records, now I know the classics. Come to the show if you wanna see the GOAT in action. Promoters asking if I'm showing up with Otis Jackson. This

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1: 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You can bet we entertain. 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But shit, I'm Eddie with the cane. I got that audio dope fan when that boat land. The shit I'm slinging, it never came in the coke can. Nobody can change the game like a goat can. I went to sleep a hustling, then I woke up the spokesman, expanding my horizon. And it's not surprising, I've been planning while these leeches have been scamming. I'm providing, I've been jamming, I've been vibing. Nigga, get it straight, I ain't in the race for success, but damn it, I've been jogging. The top is getting closer, the Glock is in the holster. So much bread in my pocket, it will not fit in a toaster. I'm watching for the vultures, look at these record labels and the bullshit they dropping. It's too toxic for the culture, I'm fixing what they broken. While I'm twisting up smoking, this piff is gonna get us twisted like they shipped it up from Oakland. Shit, I just awoken. I feel like Jim Carrey. I normally came to laugh, but I quit the fucking joking. The games ain't allowed. I came to take a vow. This audio dope, I put the cocaine in the vows. Tell the lames, take a bow. To make a name, take a while. My flight is taking off. You see my plane in the clouds. As for me, I won't be landing till I'm rich. 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Soon as I set sail, they start abandoning the ship. Still, I knock the ball out the park. I've been planning to hit the pitch. It's pain, pain, pain, pain. 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They can't touch me, man. Flawless victory every time. P.A. Dre, we one hell of a combination. Beautiful pain entertainment. Tizo on the boards. 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But winning ain't enough. Let's go, let's go, let's go, let's go, let's go.

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1: We try some things.
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3: 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Metaphor, that's what's up. Oh no, that's what's up. 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DJ Rome's, that's what's up.
1: Some niggas be sad.

people who grew up staring at album covers. The sons and daughters of dust, our mothers proud of us. From Johannesburg to Palestine to Calcutta, these mouth breathers, mad cow eaters, could never outrun us. Devout brothers, the mothers call us rhyme sayers. When I'm on stage, my mouth utters divine prayers. It's like a reflex, you lames respect the rejects with the defects. You people got it twisted like Keith Sweat. The record player been queued up since long before LMA was booed up, cause music's my true love, born out of hardship and made for those who go through it. So all the gangsters I know, they love soul music. From Rotary Connection, Memory Band, to Les McCann, we rockin' with the Bobby Blue Bland. Felix Hernandez on Saturdays when I'm cleaning up. 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True master builders racing houses and master teachers bumping. Hugh Master Keller with the score to Serafina thumping. Ohio players to Grace Jones, Jamaican guy bumping that Bobby Caldwell, open your eyes. Joseph along my wildest dreams. Bill Withers, Gort McDermott from Isaac Hayes to Grant Green. Roy Ayers to James Brown and his famous flames. Roberta Flack to Donald Byrd to Bob James. Inherited my father's

0: Hey, yo, Black, it's time again.
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0: Numb fumbling fats walk or feel like a low girl looking up at the system like, damn, your feet's too big. 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
1: That's what they say, right?
0: For the homies.

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Sway couches in the spot, three stories high on victory. In a BMW 345, swerving to my memories. 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Finished Picasso art hung crooked on my walls and the mall run through a bag in the Versace palace. 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
1: My man Kevin had the top cut off, dipped in silk Versace, chains and watches, DVS diamonds shining, black Liberace. You had to see it through Gucci frames, the Lucci fame, copping Mike Tyson, Ferrari heavy with moving things. Nice on them bikes before Meek Millie or Juan Dean. Pushing six bins up in cream hats and matching minks. Canary color with diamonds, his chest was barely covered, set for that bulletproof vest, don't want to test, beloved. Jamaican shooters was ruthless, word to Eazy-E. Coach Slopes, hands of Alicia, playing with major keys, not with 80 grand and some bids, size sig, name ring, that was Jermaine in the

automatic as an automatic, huh? Automatic as a meditation, huh?

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1: TMC.
0: CMC. TMC. What's white supremacy?

0: did you really think Victor Vaughn could be captured so easily?
1: We have a suspect. We have a witness. We have no victims. If you can authorize overtime.

0: 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I think that hip-hop now is a much more generic term.
1: Hip-hop is just the umbrella for all of these different genres of rap music, you know what I'm saying? There's a lot of different genres, you know, from East Coast style to West Coast style to down south.

0: Hip hop is a consciousness, a behavior, a way to view the world.
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0: happens in the mind. 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They are an extension of one reality, which is ourself. 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
1: Check it.

0: I'm truth to facts, don't get your godhead detached, bitch. 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
1: Yeah.

0: Yeah? 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
1: 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But you also got good.

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Covered enough ground before my taxi was summoned. Got to the spot and hopped out at the front. Tripped over the curb limping cause my toes were stuck. Then I tried to give pounds to people I didn't know, like Lucy and Joe. My destination was the back door. 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

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To cool kickers, say something slick off the top. Flash your jewels, fix your suit, fidgeting with your wristwatch. But right when you was in the corner acting a big shot, they threw on some hip hop. People got on the dance floor, and a bouncer saw you standing at the corner near the door. He started walking your way to muscle you out, since you refused to pay. So there was nothing for you to say when he blew up your spot and threw you out the front to the floor. Past the bar on the right, through the double doors, you mumbled and swore, stumbled and tripped on the pavement. People in line started laughing when they threw your hat in, screaming that you wasn't allowed back in. But that was back then, acting like nothing happened. You patted your Timbs off, depressed from embarrassment. It could have been fresh, it would have been lavish. One day you make it and won't have to deal with this mess.

0: Hey, yo, man, we ain't got no more studio time, man. We gotta go.
1: But, yo, the jam on the real?
0: Yeah.
1: Shit sound kind of cheap, though.
0: So what we gonna do? You wanna clean it up, man? Wait.
1: Yo, let's go back to the studio, man. Straight up.
0: I don't know, man. The studio costs money.
1: Well, let me check.
0: How much you got, man?
1: How much I got?
0: Yeah.

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1: Check.
0: 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Bronx? Is anybody here from the Bronx? The Bronx?
1: Man.
0: Bronx, please. Is the Bronx here?
1: Damn, man.
0: Yo, I'm apt to get mine. 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The backbone for the borough.

0: We're about to wind it down right now, you know what I'm saying? But I'm gonna let y'all know a few words from our sponsors, you know what I'm saying? Word up, peace, the Raucous Lyricist Lounge, and you know what I'm saying? Funky Ass all in the house tonight.
1: That's right. It's all good. 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

0: eyes of an Asian. 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
1: Well, sir, some property of mine was stolen.
2: So what you coming to me for?
1: I heard that don't nothing go down unless you know about it.
2: Man, get out of my face.
3: No, just a minute.
2: If you don't get out of here soon, they're gonna be picking up your head.

0: It's scary how you still trying to milk it like a dairy cow.
1: Let us discuss the value of time.
2: I've wasted, I'm ashamed to say, maybe 30 years of my time. Wishing and hoping you change, or just pretend to care. In the land of the free, where bitter old men define for me what's fair. Time is change, fame, mass extinctions, famines, war. 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I'm lonely and I'm bored. These globalized hordes where conjecture moves faster than the blink of an eye. In an instant, a misinterpreted dream or meme could end your livelihood.
3: Why am I afraid to leave?
2: See, time is beautiful and complex. 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Time unearths everyone's flaws. Time is running and you'll never catch it. 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
1: So it ain't about, you know, you ain't giving out here a lot of narrative or whatever, the nigga ain't giving up they shit or this ain't damn die for this shit and all that shit.
2: Might just have to.
3: Yeah, a lot of niggas is talking
2: that. You might just have to, my nigga.
1: Yeah,
2: a lot of wild niggas say that until they get clapped.
1: That's all I know, niggas.

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And when you come out to play ball, when you first get there, the first game, if you get that great moment, like say the long range jump shot.

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1: I thought that I had seen it all.
0: I don't even waste them words. 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On God, they probably felt this. Hate your business out, but always in somebody else's.
1: Shit.
0: You can't save them all. In a house of mirrors, pointing like I'm blaming y'all.

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1: It wasn't meant to be.
0: What is that supposed to mean?
1: I know what you wanted. I know. But you have to forget that now.

0: 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But hindsight is always 20/20.
1: I'm only interested in this company growing, and when it isn't, it's not very funny to me at all. These people work very hard for their money, and these other guys are ripping them off, treating them poorly because they don't know. So when you look them in the eye, you have to believe that we are better. And we are.

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1: I know when y'all leave, y'all gonna smoke that weed. Especially them niggas, they don't smoke nothing but some weed. They'll pass that damn law. No shit. Say you can have a whole ounce of weed. 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

0: gonna do? Now what you gonna do? Now what you gonna do?
1: What you gonna do?
0: I'm saying,
1: we come for you. Flip mode, next level.
0: Forces combined.
1: It's
0: problems for you.
1: You.

0: Yeah, building up momentum. Are y'all feeling it so far?
1: No doubt.
0: Yeah. That was Lord of Mercy Moore, DV alias Christ.
1: Christ.
0: Yeah. Give it up, y'all. Give it up. Don't front. Give it up. Next stop. From LA. That's right. Yeah. Jurassic 5.
1: Jurassic 5.
0: Jurassic 5 coming alive. Check it out, y'all. One time, they gon' bust.
1: Also, this event with Survival Sounds and Lyricist Lounge was co-sponsored by Epsom Salt and Gold Bond Medicated Toe Pads. Jurassic 5. Jurassic 5.
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1: Keep on.
2: Gentrification is the most misused word in the city when we're talking about urban planning or any type of neighborhood development. So I want to start by saying what gentrification is. It is the displacement of lower income people who are then replaced by higher earning income people. So it's displacement and replacement, but it is a class-based phenomenon.

0: Don.
1: You know, you got this fantasy in your head about getting out of the life and setting that other world on its ear. What the fuck are you gonna do except hustle?

0: Holy cow, I guess I wasn't ready then because I'm ready now. No sanitation's tired of sweeping up confetti piles, but I'll keep winning anyhow. Was just above the brow, behind a sternum beat a sternum beat a bow. The ticker and the thinker, the heart and mind, the hook, the line and sinker. We're gonna need a bigger boat and bigger reel. It's been the realest thing I ever wrote. Whatever titling is cold for greatest story that was ever told. My baby nice with beans and overnight she let them soak. I float through lucid dreams and don't point out that I'm from Queens cause that's a trope. I'd rather death before dishonor and lather up with Dr. Bronner's soap. Head of steam and spreading semen, but it's seen through a kaleidoscope. But less so these days, trying to be less so. My superpower is my senses. I'm boggled down by needing a consensus. Matter's not a matter that requires my attention. Minimalist propensities, necessities, the mother of invention. And out for self until ascension. The road to hell is paved with good intentions. My offer includes compensation, complete with a pension, for full cooperation and total attention. Yeah, I'm out for you though too. I'm getting well. As far as crossing bridges, I haven't arrived at. I never tried that. So never mind that. The act of decision is exquisite. No rule of thumb or any other digit. I leave it to the instinct, cause I seldom could predict if I could dig it. Instinct will kick it and start insisting that's the ticket, and I listen. By definition, every flip is different. That is even when the coins are making dish.
1: Ooh, I had to hear that myself.
0: It's a reminder. Every time I trip and fall, I can see a clearer picture in my crystal ball. I went from cat that used to play the wall to now I know the mating call for every creature, great and small. That's what I call evolved, and out of hand it was supposedly a paw. Turns out every strength was something I was certain was a flaw. Not for trying to walk, for learning how to crawl. Y'all, slow up, slow up. I told myself, I did it, I admit it. Rain soaked, if you don't know me by now, then we in the same boat. For the record, like I you same boat. It ain't the same as staying woke.
1: Nope.
0: I'm an artist, not an entertainer. My brain is a receiver, not a generator. I even helped a lady by delivering her baby in a broken elevator. Later. I might just listen to this while I try.

0: what I'm about. So what's up? We can set it right now. You ain't thug.
1: Roll a mini cam, swerve in the middle lane. Direct connection, no middleman is my middle name. Fill up the huggies with a lump, you leave a little stain. Speed demon like a Japanese missile train. All in falling in formation. I hit the floor racing. The 9-11 Porsche is pacing. Days off and never taken. My spot is never vacant. I'm letting off and dropping metal cases.
0: So what's up?
1: Like special forces throwing darts. Take a rapper, fold them in parts. I'm short, I got a complex like Napoleon Bonaparte with a frozen heart. I got a freezer box on my chest with the door ajar. Speaking Portuguese in a foreign car. Pouring dark. The 9 Taurus spark give you a beauty mark. I'm mechanical with no moving parts.
2: Nothing at all.
1: And if I smear your bloody body all on a canvas, I'm just doing art. Swim with open cuts in a pool of sharks. I'm all bite with no bark. Pull up the convertible and park.
0: Yeah, with me, you two, today, you two.
3: Picasso with a spray can. A hint of Ray Charles and some Ray-Bans. I'm Bobby Blue Bland mixed with mayhem. I make the bag break dance. Been stacking off the top, I turn that gray tan. Rogue bounce around my neck, ain't talking skate lanes.
0: That's what I'm about.
3: Leonardo trying to crack the Da Vinci Code. Modern day Basquiat in the spot with Da Vinci Club. I took the town and stood my ground just like a warhawk. Kept a big paintbrush on me. Andy Warhol, Vanguard left them niggas in awe, ain't no Taco Bell. Fighting these demons, I'm the opposite of Raphael. When the color of blood contrasts with the street, where the masterpiece. I'm from where the D in Detroit stand for living dastardly. Youngin shot up a few clubs on behalf of me. Made it do what it does because it is what it had to be. I touched the ticket, ran it up off a half a key. Don't bang no sense, but you don't want a color contrast with me. Block work.
4: Stop the violence.
0: Dang. No, you don't stop the violence.
5: Look me up.
0: That's what I'm about.
5: I use digital art, a pivotal part. How I cut them and crop them, critical start. I brush them and chop them, flush them and drop them. If any problem, they get the comic emoji from Gotham. Inside my zone, how I frame them and box them. Got them.

0: polygons. After effects is realer than what Adobe is probably on. Assimilate scenes, they sync up. The job is automation. That means I'm bringing life to the dead like God's occupation. I'ma need more space than a constellation with the Aristotle. No conversation, just high quality conservation. The great architect, I devised the diagrams that all connect. While the tech is off the deck, it'll threaten your retire. I'm skywriting light, ain't nobody higher. Using a Krylon and a lighter, I'll show you how I paint the fire. No.
1: The night away.
2: That's why they're strange to us. They have been here a long time.
3: Our story continues in just a moment.
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Better known as Brooklyn. Never take the shorts, because Brooklyn's the

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Convinced not to understand with the upper hand. Trying to reprimand. Last stand with no command. 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

0: Ear now.
1: 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But, like, earlier in the film, he said, like, Gamora asked, what are you gonna do if you destroy, like, half of the universe? And he said, I'm gonna sit down and die in the sun or whatever. And he did just that at the end of the movie. So
2: he didn't die.

0: 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Yep, smart spacemen always have plenty of good toasts wherever they go.
1: How they gave his own show to Tad Ghostal. Any given second he could go mad postal. Stay waving that power band space cannon. And had the nerve to jump in the face, erase Bannon. And punked out, luckily he deaded it. And guess who's the schmuck who's credited with editing it? Your man Motar, the cop out. Ain't have no other career choice, he dropped out. Since when the way outs included Zorak. Way back he used to rub his thorax and borax. I'm not the one that sold him to it. If he won't admit it, I'm not gonna hold him to it. It's all love and no hate though. For all that, the villain need to get his own late show. Do a monologue and jest with the guests. Mad Lib switch the beat and walk him to the desk. With Danger holding down the control room. Later again returning from commercial, I told you Doom. Early, he's on BP

Receiving screen video games and 15 seconds of fame. Pitiful lames, it's just a shame. Zoning, competing for the same primetime slot as Conan. No dummy at Chigawa. Announcement, free lunch to any stunt who lets me plow in the shower for an hour. The kid's supposed to be asleep. Wants to join the sound like Roadrunner. Beep, beep. Later this week, Big Ben Klingon. After him is no one else we could afford to bring on. Keep it ghetto and let him know BYOB from the get-go. I like to propose a toast to the grocer's host, space holes coast to coast. That destructor razor played out gag in a cape and a pantsuit, looking like a straight out bag. Don't mean to sound crunchy, hit a honey from the back and crumpled up a scrunchie. A light snack, hungry munchie, felt a funny hunch, then she told him donkey punch me. Tomorrow is Father Guido Sarducci, Father MC, and Charo Coochie Coochie with her new bestseller, Who You Call a Hoochie, a proud sponsor of the Smoochie Boochie Noochies. Look Leela eyeball to eyeballs and find out how to get inside them sugar pie walls. Our next guest a real cutie specimen, and she's starting to get a little booty, Miss Judy Jetson. So Judy, boxers, briefs, or fig leaf, as you know I wear my boxes so my big... Oh, cue the rapper, tell him bring what little he got. Up against the villi, it's really not diddly squat. Until he head hurts, when it come to wreck. Cruises like them dudes in red shirts off Star Trek. He Kirk, he Spock, he McCoy. Been B-boy since the judge first squeezed toys. Born to be the host with the most. When it's on, space holes coast to coast.

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0: Limited to market. 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
1: Seems dangerous.
0: So is anything worth doing?
2: Shots fired. You say your block is like the wire. I am not aspired.

0: I don't know. I don't have anything much on my mind today.
1: I can't tolerate it.
0: Tell me about it.
1: The most depressing thoughts. A feeling of such doom, Doctor. Such loss.
0: Yeah.
1: It's as though I've lost something. I'm not sure what. Something that was very close.

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Who in the hell are you trying to challenge, dude? Little flavor for your ear, listen, Afro. I'm the hardest of the hardest and the smartest of the smartest. I'm the artist with the knowledge, spitting bars, kicking off it, kicking proper. I'm always speaking spoken words like my third mixtape. Spit a verse, survivor regurgitated. Be murderous, beat vermin to each purpose. I'm a scene burglar, I keep serving a mean sermon. I'm a mean person, like Mean Joe Green. Each flow reach MCV, peace be growing. You better use your brain, step in the professor's terrain. Addressing the play best when the Western is sprayed. Not the gun itself, I'm talking bullets with M.

0: Sometimes we do it the way we do it. 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You know, because
1: give it up for Star Rock, y'all.
2: Does anyone try to like pressure you into going into that stereotypical female character, just playing like a sex icon?
3: You know what's funny? I've never gotten that because I've established myself.
2: Just playing like a sex icon.
3: You know what's funny? I've never gotten that because I've established myself in who I am as an MC very early.